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0: All right, intelligent people, you and I have talked before about how dill pickle juice is packed with probiotics, the healthy live bacteria and yeast that boost your gut health and digestion. However, the latest research now shows another surprising benefit of dill pickle juice. It's going to help prevent cavities. This comes from the journal Frontiers in Microbiology. The study subjects were rats, which have similar body chemistry to humans. Half of them were fed a cocktail of bacteria found in pickle brine. Then the entire group was infected with a cavity-causing bacteria known for speeding up tooth decay. The result: after 35 days, the rats that were fed pickle juice had up to 30% fewer cavities compared to those who didn't get any pickle juice. This is because the microbes contained in the probiotics, they helped eliminate the bacteria that causes tooth decay. The researchers say, this doesn't mean you can do shots of pickle juice and skip brushing and flossing, but you could reduce your risk for cavities by adding a variety of pickled foods to your diet. So dill pickles, I love them. Kimchi, sauerkraut, I love that too, especially if I heat it up. And pickled onions, carrots, and cauliflower.
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0: 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But according to data scientists, the readings on our trackers can be misleading. So I'm going to tell you how to get the most accurate data from your activity tracker next.
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0: All right, my intelligent friends, check this out. Studies show that if you regularly wear an activity tracker, and I count myself among you, you want to track your steps, your breathing, or your heart rate. I do all of that stuff. We now know the readings can be off by as much as 50% on average. So according to Emily Cadulupo, a data scientist, it's because most of us are wearing our devices the wrong way, and we can change this. So most people, we wear our activity trackers like a watch near our wrist bone, right, where the gadgets tend to fit loosely and comfortably. But our expert says it's problematic because trackers are designed to lay flat against your skin and remain snug in one spot the entire time you wear them. That way, the device can shine light onto your skin. And depending on how much light gets reflected back based on the amount of blood flowing through your vessels at the moment, trackers are able to estimate everything from your heart rate to your metabolic rate to your sleep quality and more. But if your device is loose on your wrist, our expert says its sensors will be exposed to ambient light from your environment that throws off the readings. It's why it's really simple. She recommends strapping your device 2 finger widths above your wrist bone so it can lie flat. That way, you'll get the most accurate readings possible. You want to dig deeper? All the intel is waiting for you on my website. It's Tesh.com.

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3: John Tesh with Giv Gerard and Giv. A study from the University of Plymouth in the UK finds that doodling while you're stuck in a boring meeting will actually help you retain key facts.
4: Oh,
3: amazing.
4: This is that thing where if you would like to activate systems, and know this, if you have a test you got to study for, if you're in school, or even if, like, you know, to this point, if you have a meeting where you have to pull a lot of information that you have to retain later, these are the kind of tricks that help you retain that information. And we've talked about smells before, how if you study with a certain smell and then bring that smell in with you to the test, that you will that it'll help you remember the facts. All of this comes down to the more of your brain you activate while studying and while regurgitating information, the better you are at studying and regurgitating information. So use this. If you're doodling, it means you're activating different parts of your brain's different cortexes in your brain. You are then able to recall that information more easily in the future. I have a daughter who does this. You see this in schools now a lot. They have little doodle pads and these fidget spinners and things to keep kids activated, active listening. It's way more popular now, and the studies show it actually works. You retain information better.
3: Yeah, back in the 1960s, we just got smacked.
4: You would have had a ruler across the knuckles. What is a fidget spinner? Get out of here, Tesh.
3: Always.
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0: We get this question a lot. So once and for all, what's a better workout, pickleball or tennis? Well, it turns out even though pickleball is the fastest growing sport in North America, when it comes to fitness, tennis is the clear winner. Tennis players, they sprint across a wider court. They swing at heavier balls. The average heart rate recorded on an Apple Watch while playing pickleball was 143 beats per minute, while tennis averaged 155 beats per minute. Tennis players also spent 9% more time in a higher intensity heart rate zone compared to pickleball players. And 73% of fitness coaches agree that playing tennis is overall a better workout than pickleball. That's according to a recent survey of coaches by fitness app Future. So does pickleball have any benefits? Yes. Pickleball requires speed and quick reaction, leading to a good core workout. Plus, it's easier for beginners. And ultimately, the best workout is whichever one you're going to do consistently.
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0: You know, in my family, they call me an egghead because I'm always eating boiled eggs. I love them. I know how good they are. I even eat just egg yellows on some days. Eating eggs, we now know, is great for the brain. Here's the latest research out of Finland. Eating an egg every day is associated with a decreased risk of dementia and Alzheimer's because, ready? Eggs are a great source of choline, especially the yellows. Choline is a nutrient that helps you store and recall information. Choline also improves cognitive performance, so you'll think more quickly.
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9: The Sunny 92.3 Langley Roofing Weather Center.
10: Scattered showers and a few storms at times during the night, but otherwise partly cloudy and very humid. Overnight lows upper 60s. No change to the forecast Wednesday or Thursday. We're not looking at any all-day washouts, but at times a scattered shower or storm, partly cloudy in between. Afternoon highs in the low 80s. From the Storm Track 9 Weather Center, I'm meteorologist David Glenn.

0: from the sunny 92.3 HEP Roofing Studios. 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
1: We're sunny 92.3. 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
3: I'm John Tesh with Intelligence for Your Life, and here's a bit of intel that will be a conversation starter for you. You can do this for a quick mood boost. You just sketch a picture of something indulgent. So like a donut or a cookie or a piece of pizza. I think those are the only three things I can draw because I'm terrible at Pictionary. Experts say even if you have zero artistic ability, the research shows that seeing foods high in fat or sugar, even just a drawing, releases a rush of feel-good hormones that lift our mood. All right, again, for a mood boost, you sketch a picture of something indulgent, like a donut, a cookie, or a piece of pizza. I guess an ice cream cone would work as well.
4: Intelligence for your life.
3: And coming up, we now know the average person today spends 92% of their time indoors, and as a result, our physical and mental health are suffering. So I'm going to share a formula from Northeastern University to make us stronger and happier. It's known as the 20-5-3, 20-5-3 nature rule. And you'll want to hear this next.

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3: So the average person today in North America spends 92% of their time indoors. I'm guilty. As a result, our physical and mental health are suffering. So there is a formula developed by neuroscientist Dr. Rachel Hopman to make us stronger and happier. It's known as the 20-5-3 rule. First, you spend 20 minutes outside in nature, like in a neighborhood park, three times a week. The next part of the 25-3 rule is 5 hours each month spent in semi-wild nature, like hiking in a state park. Dr. Hopman says when study subjects spent time in wilder settings, they were much happier. They were less stressed in their everyday lives. The next formula, next part of it, is 3 days spent each year off the grid in nature, like camping or renting a cabin in the woods. I love doing this. You'll want a place with spotty cell service, wild animals, tons of stars at night. That type of nature causes your brain to pump out alpha waves, the same ones produced during meditation. Here's the formula again. It's 20-5-3. 20 minutes in a neighborhood park three times a week. 5 hours a month in semi-wild nature. And again, my favorite, 3 days each year spent camping off the grid.
1: IFYL. Intelligence for your life.
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3: Important piece from our relationship files. 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This comes from licensed marriage and family therapist Jenica Veasley. She says, here are the core values that lead to a lasting bond. Number one is respect. Dr. Veasley defines this as honoring and recognizing your partner for who they are. And we show respect by acknowledging and having consideration for our partner's feelings and especially their needs. Here's the second core value that leads to a healthy relationship, and that would be empathy. This is big. It's deeper than simply having sympathy for your partner and what they're dealing with. It's having the ability to put yourself in their position and say, ah, I get this. And one more core value for a lasting relationship, still with me? Accountability. That means owning up to your mistakes, understanding how your actions affect your partner, and being willing to change your behavior. It's also about showing up and always being dependable. The relationship core values.
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2: Right, get this just in. I wish I knew a little bit of Swedish when I was an exchange student for like 8 months, but it didn't stick. Now the American Council on the Teaching of Foreign Languages research has found that those who know a second language are fully 50% more employable.
3: Yeah. I mean, just every business that has to do business between two countries needs somebody who can speak quickly between the two languages. You can't hire a translator for every interaction across borders. So knowing multiple languages is very, very useful. And nowadays, all I know that you know how to say in Swedish is don't lean out the window. Nicknausinen.
2: That's actually German.
3: Okay.
2: I got that on a train.
3: Okay.
2: Right. It was on the window. I know 9 Swedish curse words and that's it.
3: The stories I've heard about your year as an exchange student involve the only language I learned from you was don't lean out the window in German, I guess. Point being, we don't have an excuse anymore. You don't need a semester abroad because for all of its good or evils, the internet now makes communicating in multiple languages way, way easier. There are online courses you can take, all of these online videos you can watch in multiple languages. But then beyond that, you can now find people who speak another language and converse with them for an hour or 2 hours a day online in that native language. We have the tools now for us to be able to learn other languages. So do yourself that favor. Invest in yourself.
2: It was amazing watching your daughter when we were in Italy with her use Google Translate to communicate with people. It was crazy.
3: It's very funny.
4: I'm U.S. Transportation Secretary Sean Duffy. 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It's one of the most important sounds in our car. 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Make it a priority. Buckle up every time. Hear the sound? Make it a habit.
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0: You know me, I love the goal-setting intelligence, and here's some more that you're going to love. 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Now, this is according to a study in the journal Self and Identity. 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So gym goer, it's not going to work. It's not as effective as spin class goer. Get it?
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2: All right, raise your hand if you're like me. You are frequently, if not often, an impatient person. 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The University of Texas looked into this. The scientists say it's caused by our need for closure. 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And in a study, participants' feelings of impatience got more intense the closer they got to completing a task, which also made them work harder. But nobody likes to feel impatient, so here's how to control the feeling, and I'll work on this myself. The researchers say you just focus on the progress you've made instead of how close you are to the finish line. 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
6: From the sunny 92.3 Langley Roofing Weather Center.
7: Partly cloudy and muggy through the night, and at times a passing shower or storm. Overnight lows, upper 60s with patchy fog. No change in forecast Wednesday or Thursday. Neither days an all-day washout, just at times a passing shower or storm. Otherwise, partly cloudy and high temperatures in the low 80s. From the Storm Trite 9 Weather Center, I'm meteorologist David Glenn.

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3: 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That is the biometric verification company, World's Orbs, co-founded by the guy who started OpenAI, Sam Altman. And World's Orbs has already verified 18 million people.
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3: 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We have the answer from the experts next.

Jane, a masterpiece. 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
0: All righty, we now know there is a best way to arrange your work schedule. What is the best way? What do you think? Easing into the week by keeping your Monday workload light so you don't dread Monday so much? Or working harder earlier in the week so your Fridays are just a cakewalk and relaxing? Well, experts say if your goal is to boost your productivity and your mental health, aim for the Freedom Friday plan. This is according to leadership expert Stephanie Mehta. She says too many workers get lured into thinking it's better to take it easy on Mondays and save their energy for later in the week. But recent studies from Harvard, don't miss this, suggest that that mindset will likely backfire because people who take it easy on Mondays, they experience far more stress later on in the work week as work piles up and time runs out. And that creates a higher risk for burnout for yourself and others compared to if you just buckled down and worked hard right from the get-go on Monday. Meanwhile, researchers found that when workers know they can take it easy on Fridays, as long as they get their work done, it gives people an incentive to work harder every day. It's why a growing number of employers are offering so-called Freedom Fridays to their staff, because front-loading your work week with the hard stuff is proven to make everyone more productive and less stressed than taking it easy on Mondays and then facing the time crunch on Fridays.
1: Now that's intelligence for your life.
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0: All right, here and now I'm going to give you a quick look at the ultimate immune system diet. Researchers from UCLA's Center for Human Nutrition recently came up with some guidelines. First, we want you to eat at least two plant-based meals a day with as many different fresh fruits and vegetables as possible. Researchers say fresh produce contains prebiotics, which feed the good bacteria in your gut. They also play a role in activating the T cells that are like first responders in your immune system. I'm always talking about those. They're among the first in line, those T cells, to attack invading infections. Also, add your favorite protein to meals, but you got to skip processed and or packaged foods. So think grilled chicken instead of chicken nuggets, a fish fillet instead of fish sticks, and grass-fed beef instead of hot dogs. It's because processed foods tend to contain preservatives that kill the good bacteria in your gut and weaken your body's immune response.
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0: Let's talk for a moment about daily prayer and medicine. Daily prayer can be medicine. It makes you nearly 50% more likely to still be alive 6 years from now. This is from the University of Miami study published in 2023. They followed nearly 2,000 people with chronic illness. What makes this wild is that researchers controlled for exercise, smoking, depression, even social support. The prayer effect held on its own.
3: Look, there are a lot of reasons why this works, but there's a reason why prayer and meditation are one of our five key habits that we talk about on the coaching call all the time. It's for reasons like this, that you are all cause mortality. You are better off if you pray. Now, one thing, it means that you are taking time to be quiet every day. Yep. And we know that that works. Yep. We know that being quiet and that not being stimulated constantly is actually really good for you. And it's really good for your brain to have those moments. But if you are praying, it probably means you're a part of a faith group, and being a part of any kind of group are centered around faith and regular meetings is actually proven to show, proven that to help you live longer, right? That gives you a sense of purpose. It gives you a sense of community that makes you live longer. So prayer correlates on both of those things. You're getting quiet and you're probably part of a community.
0: Yeah, beautiful.
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0: Good piece from our Pet Intelligence Files. Did you know your dog knows when you're fighting with your spouse, even if you didn't have a fight in front of them? According to the University of Milan, who studied this, your dog is sensitive to your tone of voice, your posture, even the way you walk and open doors. Your dog can tell when your mood is off. That's why some dogs get sick to their stomachs when their owners are fighting, or they go hide under the bed.
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2: If you have something to say about your relationship, our experts say be careful posting about it on social media. The warning comes from a Carnegie Mellon University study. For their research, participants were asked to scroll through several Facebook pages. Some pages only shared random news articles and comments about the weather, while other pages contained posts about private relationship drama. And then participants were asked to imagine how they'd feel dating the people who had created each page. The result: generally speaking, the more somebody blabbed about their relationship on Facebook, the less likely it was for participants to say they'd want to be in a relationship with them. The researchers say when you talk about your relationship on social media, it sends the message that nothing your partner says or does will be private. That is going to erode trust in your relationship. This is why researchers recommend following this rule on social media. Before posting anything about your relationship, you have to ask yourself, would I be comfortable saying this to my partner and 100 people I see in my day-to-day life? If the answer is no, then don't post it. I agree.
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1: From the sunny 92.3 Langley Roofing Weather Center.
2: Partly cloudy and muggy through the night, and at times a passing shower or storm. Overnight lows upper 60s with patchy fog. No change to the forecast Wednesday or Thursday. Neither days an all-day washout, just at times a passing shower or storm. Otherwise partly cloudy and high temperatures in the low 80s. From the Storm Track 9 Weather Center, I'm meteorologist David Glenn.

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3: It's Intelligence for Your Life here on the John Tesh Program. And how can you gain respect at work? Display your willpower. This is according to new research in the Journal of Personality and Social Psychology. It found that people with high measures of self-control were seen as more powerful and were more respected. So how could you show your willpower? Just behave in ways that align with your goals, whether that means doing a lunchtime workout, meal prepping each day in advance, or chit-chatting with your coworkers about training for a 10K, or learning a new instrument or a new language. All of these things show self-control. It turns out people who set and reach their goals and act in accordance with their values are always thought of more highly.
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3: And coming up, even if your partner snores and steals the blankets, researchers from the University of Arizona say sharing the same bed could still give you a better night's sleep. I'll share the surprising details and the science behind sharing a bed next.

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0: So even if your partner snores and steals the blankets, it turns out sharing the same bed could give you a much better night's sleep. Listen to this. University of Arizona psychiatrist Dr. Brandon Fuentes found that couples sleeping in the same bed, they drifted off faster, slept longer, and experienced less insomnia and fatigue compared to those sleeping alone. And that's true whether couples cuddled together while sleeping or were on opposite sides of the bed. For this study, the researchers recruited 1,000 adults, and those who slept with a partner were less likely to be anxious, stressed, or even depressed, and much more satisfied with their life and relationships. But the benefits of co-sleeping only occur if you share the bed with another adult, because adults in the same bed, they tend to synchronize their sleep cycles and their nighttime movements. But parents sharing a bed with their kids, they tended to be severely underslept. Dr. Fuentes believes it's because during sleep, the brain remains highly aware of anyone nearby. If that person is another adult, it provides a sense of security and of support, making it easier to fall asleep and relax and stay asleep. But co-sleeping with a child, it triggers your brain's protective mechanism, right? Which increases stress. That keeps the brain vigilant and ultimately disrupts sleep.
1: Intelligence for your life.
0: And coming up on any given day, how much are you tracking yourself from your steps, walk, to the likes on your Instagram post? I'll explain in a moment why economist Michael Donlin says we all need a numbers detox, because he says all those numbers are taking over our lives and raising our risk for some serious health problems. We'll prove it next.
2: Texting enrolls you in recurring automated marketing text messages. 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
2: These statements have not been evaluated by the FDA. This product is not intended to diagnose, treat, cure, or prevent any disease.
0: All right, my intelligent friends, do you think you might be in need of a numbers detox? I sure am. It's a move recommended by economist Michael Dolan, author of More Numbers Every Day, How Figures Are Taking Over Our Lives and Why It's Time to Set Ourselves Free. Dolan says, we're counting everything from how many steps we're taking to how many times our hearts beat to how many minutes we're asleep to our followers on Instagram. But research shows that our growing obsession with personal data, it's burning us out. There's even a condition called Fitbit fatigue, which refers to the burnout people feel trying to manage all of their data. Plus, research from Duke has found that whenever we compare our numbers to those of others, it ramps up the stress and potential burnout even more. This is why Dolan recommends taking an occasional, quote, numbers detox, where you completely avoid all tracking for a day or two. I like this. The research is clear. The less quantifying and comparing we do, the happier and more satisfied we're going to feel overall. Here's Dolan's book again. It's a long title, but it's a good one. More Numbers Every Day, How Figures Are Taking Over Our Lives, and Why It's Time to Set Ourselves Free.

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2: So, Gib, I think this is a sign of the times because we know that a lot of folks are being fired right now. A lot of it has to do with AI and just the economy in general. So 25% of Uber and Lyft drivers in the United States are now over 50 years old.
3: Yeah, I mean, I think you have two things going on there. One is, to your point, you have people who have worked a job, haven't looked for new jobs in a long time, who are finding themselves unemployed or underemployed. So they have this extra time and they want to monetize it. And it is a great way to do that. But I also think you're going to get people who are towards the end of their career. They don't have to invest as much time and they just want a social outlet, a place where they can connect with other people. And Uber and Lyft gets them into touch with younger people on a consistent basis. So there's a good side to it as well as probably a sad side to it.
2: Yeah.
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0: 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For example, if you used to love curling up on the couch with a good book, but now it just doesn't give you the same lift it used to, try reading in a new location, like on the porch under a blanket. Or try reading an e-book instead. This comes from the journal Personality and Social Psychology. The researchers say finding new ways to enjoy routine activities makes us pay more attention to what we're doing and get more immersed in the experience. So if your old standby activities aren't giving you the same mood boost, change the way you're doing them and see if you don't enjoy them more. We know this works.
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1: All the intelligence in one place. Tesh.com.
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12: Partly cloudy and muggy through the night, and at times a passing shower or storm. Overnight lows upper 60s with patchy fog. No change in forecast Wednesday or Thursday. Neither days an all-day washout. Just at times a passing shower or storm. Otherwise partly cloudy and high temperatures in the low 80s. From the Storm Track 9 Weather Center, I'm meteorologist David Glenn.

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5: Partly cloudy and muggy through the night, and at times a passing shower or storm. Overnight lows upper 60s with patchy fog. No change in forecast Wednesday or Thursday. Neither days an all-day washout. Just at times a passing shower or storm. Otherwise partly cloudy and high temperatures in the low 80s. From the Storm Track 9 Weather Center, I'm meteorologist David Glenn.

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7: Partly cloudy and muggy through the night, and at times a passing shower or storm. Overnight lows upper 60s with patchy fog. No change to the forecast Wednesday or Thursday. Neither day's an all-day washout, just at times a passing shower or storm. Otherwise partly cloudy and high temperatures in the low 80s. From the Storm Track 9 Weather Center, I'm meteorologist David Glenn.

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1: We're sunny 92.3. 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
0: The Sunny 92.3 Langley Roofing Weather Center.
3: Partly cloudy and muggy through the night, and at times a passing shower or storm. Overnight lows upper 60s with patchy fog. No change to the forecast Wednesday or Thursday. Neither days an all-day washout, just at times a passing shower or storm. Otherwise partly cloudy and high temperatures in the low 80s. From the Storm Trite 9 Weather Center, I'm meteorologist David Glenn.

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4: Partly cloudy and muggy through the night, and at times a passing shower or storm. Overnight lows upper 60s with patchy fog. No change in forecast Wednesday or Thursday. Neither days an all-day washout. Just at times a passing shower or storm. Otherwise partly cloudy and high temperatures in the low 80s. From the Storm Trite 9 Weather Center, I'm meteorologist David Glenn.

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5: No change in forecast Wednesday or Thursday. Neither day is an all-day washout. Just at times, a passing shower or storm. Otherwise, partly cloudy and high temperatures in the low 80s. From the Storm Track 9 Weather Center, I'm meteorologist David Glenn.

0: from the sunny 92.3 HEP Roofing Studios. 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

0: Lift your morning to another level with James and Kim.
1: This is not headline news. Domino's will celebrate the World Cup by giving away $1 million in pizza, which is good for soccer because at least someone will score. Ferrari has unveiled its first fully electric car. Like most Ferraris, it also comes with divorce papers. Blue Origin's latest rocket has been cleared for takeoff. Now the only thing left to do is scour the Billboard charts for former hitmakers to be astronauts. Phil Collins may never perform live again. Fortunately, his music will live on every time you're in an aisle at CVS. This is not headline news.
2: This is not headline news.
3: No, it's not.
2: 517. I was reading about that interview with Phil Collins, and he says that he's not done yet. And he kind of hinted the possibility of new music. He said he's got pages and pages of lyrics. Never been produced before.
3: I wonder if he'll perform at the Rock and Roll Hall of Fame induction ceremony in November.
2: I thought he had said no to that, but who knows?
3: Know.
2: Who knows? Yeah. Always been a Phil Collins fan.
3: Me too.
2: And Genesis fan too.
3: Yeah, I like him. I like his daughter Lily Collins as an actress. Mm-hmm. And his son is actually playing the drums for Genesis.
2: Yeah. A talented family.
3: Very.
2: For sure. For sure. Hey, Patty Sanders, guess what? She's got 4 tickets to Soquy Mountain Water Park in Sevierville, Tennessee, and the Great Smoky Mountains. So get ready to win on the listener lunch today. Again, in fact, all week this week, she's got tickets for the family. All right, I'm looking at the forecast. It's not a total like washout today. 82 for the high and passing showers and storms. We've been in that pattern for couple of weeks now. We needed the rain.
3: Now we've got a lot of it.
2: Be careful what you wish for, right? But we definitely needed the rain. And but again, if you're making any outdoor plans today, not a total washout, which is definitely good news.
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0: 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It's Wet Nose Wednesday. 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
1: Hey, welcome to Wet Nose Wednesday. We want to see a picture of your cat or your dog or whatever pet you have, all right? It could be a goldfish. Let's meet Fluff. Fluff, I'm hoping he gets adopted today. A playful little mystery wrapped in fur. Yeah, he's the kind of cat who values his personal space, but once he trusts you, once Fluff trusts you, his goofy and energetic side comes out in full force. Now, Fluff is still learning how to communicate what he wants, whether that means asking for attention, setting boundaries, or just figuring out, you know, cuddle time.
2: He definitely likes everything on his own terms, but with patience, playtime, and a little understanding, he's sure to become the perfect companion with a personality that is all his own. Fluff is a beautiful kitty. Take a look at him and read his full bio at sunny923.com.
3: 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The other helped him start a family. 50 years later, Tire Discounters is still owned by Chip's family, living by the golden rule, which means the Wood family treats you like you want to be treated, like family, but without all the bickering, of course.
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14: It's showtime, baby.
15: Yeah, it is.
0: All right, let's see. We're talking about fluff and we're talking about Flacco. And we talked about Flacco just a little while ago, didn't we?
15: Yes, we did.
0: Was it Flacco? Yeah.
15: Or was it Fluff?
0: They're
15: just both super cute. They both need homes.
0: Yeah, so we're going to be highlighting them today. We also have some folks with the Fraternity of the Four Paws giving us a call. I believe they're going to be giving us a call during the 8 o'clock hour. So anyway.
15: They've got a big fundraiser coming up that we're going to try to hopefully help them out because they're helping a lot of animals.
0: Yeah. So looking forward to talking to them. Mickey McCamish will be joining us today. And you have another volunteer opportunity this Saturday, this weekend, at the Chattanooga National Cemetery. So we'll get to that here in just a little bit. Meanwhile, if you want to win tickets to Charlie Puth, if you have a pet, it could be a goldfish, it could be a goat, it could be a duck. Obviously, if you have a cat or dog, we want to see it.
15: How about a chicken with pants on? Haven't you asked for that before?
0: I asked for that quite often. If you have a chicken that's wearing blue jeans, I want to see it.
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0: High temperatures in the low to mid 80s. Tonight, a few lingering storms with more patchy fog possible, lows in the upper 60s. Thursday, more chances for scattered showers and storms with highs in the mid 80s. From the Storm Track 9 Weather Center, I'm meteorologist Olivia Glass.
1: From the sunny 92.3 HEP Plumbing Studios, HEP. 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
2: We're sunny 92.3, WDEFFM HD1 Chattanooga.

0: 4792.3. Hey, don't miss a free summertime concert. It's happening this Friday. We love free, right? It's May 29th, 8 o'clock at the Northwest Georgia Amphitheater. Beautiful amphitheater there. It's just behind the Colonnade off of Battlefield Parkway. 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
1: It's a really good band that's playing, too. They're called Flash Drive. They're really good.
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0: The James and Kim Eye Opener. 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
1: So a bizarre real estate listing in San Francisco is going viral because the parcel of land is underwater. Yeah, somebody paid $800 for a 5,000 square foot piece of underwater land in San Francisco. The realtors are calling it, quote, a unique opportunity for creative ownership. Real estate in times, right? Yeah, buying parcels of land that are underwater. All right, here's a shady car dealer alert. You know, it's a common complaint that you just can't trust anything a car salesman says until you see the final paperwork. But what if you can't see those documents? This will be a new low for a car salesman. A blind man from Chicago is suing a dealer for pulling several tricks, including changing the price in the final documents, which he signed despite not being able to see them. And why a blind man is buying a car, the article we just read, it doesn't give that answer. And speaking of being blind, let's talk about this. Anne Hathaway recently divulged on a podcast the secret that she was blind in one eye for several years.
2: I was half blind for 10 years, 30 to 40. I had an early onset cataract. It impacted my vision so much that I was basically legally blind out of my left eye. I wound up getting surgery. I didn't realize how bad it had gotten until I could finally see the full spectrum. I appreciate vision because I literally feel like every day I wake up and I get to see the way that I do, it's a miracle. Two generations back, that wouldn't have been an option for someone like me. So like, I actually do feel very connected to that kind of a miracle.
3: I'm really glad she was able to have surgery to fix that. That's a tough way to live.
1: Yeah, and actress Anne Hathaway, she's 43 years old now. Let's end the Sunny Eye Opener with this bizarre story. After missing for 14 years, a U-Haul trailer randomly ended up back at a store in central New York. Yeah, here's the U-Haul employee talking about finding the missing trailer that just reappeared and how much it would have cost to rent it out for 14 years.
4: So when I opened it up, I'm like, well, that's not normal. And then I was looking for the license plate, and the license plate's gone too, so I knew something was up. For 14 years, multiply that by $30 a day, it'd be about $153,000. And then you have to add on the tax, of course, so that rounded up to about $165,000.
1: Oh, my goodness.
3: Wow.
1: So they say they have no plans to try to find the person. They're just glad that this U-Haul trailer's back.
3: I didn't realize that was like a thing.
1: Yeah, many U-Haul trucks go missing each year. That's according to this article that we just read.

0: 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Good morning.
1: Searching for that special someone to shower you with sloppy kisses and hog the whole bed? It's Wet Nose Wednesday. 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
0: And we want to thank the Hemp House for supporting this week's Wet Nose Wednesday. Let's talk about Flacco. You may be thinking, oh, another pit mix on the site. But Flacco is so much more than just a pit mix. Yeah, he's a family man. He's a cuddle bug. he's a willing taste tester. Yeah, a playful pup and so much more. Oh, just go visit Flacco. Flacco will love you. He'll love everyone. You know, he doesn't love the vacuum. But what dog does, right? Anyway, he's great with other dogs. He's willing to play or just chill. It depends on everyone's mood. But he needs adopting today.
2: Just keep in mind, he'd do best in a home with someone that can be there most of the day because he pretty much wants to do everything with you and be by your side all the time. Flacco, he's a nice-looking little boy. Check him out, sunny923.com.
0: He's adorable. He is absolutely adorable. Hey, up for grabs, two tickets to see Charlie Puth in concert June 9th in Nashville. And there's one way you can win those tickets. We want to see a picture of your pet.
2: It doesn't matter if it's a bunny or if it's a dog or if it's a kitty or if it's a chicken. We want to see it this
0: morning. Chicken in blue jeans. Yeah, we want to see it. The Trust Federal Credit Union text line is always open. 423-642-9236. Send us a picture.
3: Good morning, everyone. I'm Dane Wormlinger. And here's a look at your top headlines this hour. The Amaro manufacturing plant in Bradley County is now closed after the third emergency in just the last month. Officials say workers at that facility were removing PVC piping yesterday when a flash fire broke out. Thankfully, no one was hurt. The plant makes titanium powder used for industrial and national defense purposes. Tennessee state and federal health officials are issuing warnings about an increase in the frequency of tick bites. According to the CDC, weekly rates for tick-related emergency room visits are the highest they've been since 2017. The agency's tick bite tracker says there have been 26 tick-related visits in the Southeast this year alone. Gas prices are easing slightly across Tennessee after drivers paid some of the highest Memorial Day fuel prices in years. AAA says the statewide average dropped 5 cents over the past week to $4.12 per gallon. Chattanooga continues to report some of the lowest gas prices in the state at $4 per gallon. From News Channel 9, I'm Dane Wormlinger.
0: All right, thank you, Dane. As far as accidents go, we are crash-free. Hopefully, just hopefully, it'll stay this way. If you spot anything, 423-642-9236. Be careful.
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0: 6:30, here's your forecast. Passing showers and storms today. 82 for the high. Not a total washout, but if you're under one of these sails, it could be downpour, so keep that in mind. Appreciate the heads up on this. Udawal Georgetown Road at Lee Highway. Watch out for flashing lights. Got an accident there. That's Udawal Georgetown Road at Lee Highway. We'll keep you updated. 71 with cloudy skies and scattered rain showers.

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1: Good morning.
0: And we've got 4 tickets to Soaky Mountain Water Park. Maybe you're already soaky because all this rain we've had. But I have a strong feeling that this summer we're gonna have some dry days. So all this rain we're getting, it's much needed for sure.
1: Cool off at Soaky Mountain.
0: That's right. Patty Sanders has your chance to win 4 tickets to Soaky Mountain Water Park in Sevierville. We're setting 92.3.

0: So we got to talk about this 98-year-old World War II veteran. He sets a wing walking world record. We'll talk more about this.
1: That's amazing.
0: Here in a few seconds. 6:40 is your time. Good morning. Let me tell you about this Food City $100 bakery gift card you can win. It's so easy. And we haven't had a comment this hour. Now, when I say a comment this hour, we're talking about via the Sunny 92.3 mobile app. There's a microphone icon you can tap, and you can say, "Hey, James and Kim, this is the reason why I want a $100 Food City gift card." And there's no right or wrong answer. You just tell us why you need one. And you can just tell us your name and say, "I just want one because I want one."
1: That's right. It's pretty easy. But you have to use the app. We always get like text messages about it. And it's like, don't text us. We need you to use the app in order to get in on this contest. For $100, we draw for it every week.
0: Yeah, it's easy to get in on this. Really, really easy.
1: Oh, and it makes me hungry thinking about the bakery right now.
0: Oh, tell me about it. Yeah. Thank you, Food City. So let's talk about this World War II veteran. His name is Harry Heisman. And he officially became the world's oldest wing walker at the age of 98 years old.
1: That's incredible.
0: Now, if you're wondering what a wing walker does, so it's a picture of just an old like biplane, you know, an airplane with two wings, something you'd see flying around. They used them as trainers in World War II, but even before World War II. But this 98-year-old, he's on the top of the wing at 1,000 feet doing loop-de-loops. Golly. He's 98 years old. Have you ever done this before?
1: Sure. No.
0: What I love about this, he raised funds for his local children's hospital. Isn't that cool?
1: That's really, really cool. I mean, 98, though? Wow.
0: 90.
1: That's impressive.
0: The thing is, it's like I could probably, at age 38, get on top of that wing.
1: I could barely get out the window yesterday for our video. Yeah,
0: check that out on our social. All right, watch out for an accident. We've got an accident at Ootawal Georgetown Road at Lee Highway. Be careful.
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0: We're studying 92.3, reading about this 98-year-old wing walker who set a world record. 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
1: Do you feel the need?
0: I feel the need.
1: The need for speed.
0: Yeah. Top gun.

0: We're sunny 92.3. All right, we got to talk about Fluff, our cat that we're highlighting today with the Humane Educational Society.
1: Fluff is cute.
0: Yeah, absolutely. And appreciate Ken, thank you very much for your picture you just sent us
1: super
0: just a few moments ago. That's super cute for sure.

0: 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It's Wet Nose Wednesday. 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
1: Hey, welcome to Wet Nose Wednesday. We want to see a picture of your cat or your dog or whatever pet you have, all right? It could be a goldfish. Let's meet Fluff. I'm hoping he gets adopted today. A playful little mystery wrapped in fur. Yeah, he's the kind of cat who values his personal space. But once he trusts you, once Fluff trusts you, his goofy and energetic side comes out in full force. Now, Fluff is still learning how to communicate what he wants, whether that means asking for attention, setting boundaries, or just figuring out, you know, cuddle time.
2: He definitely likes everything on his own terms. But with patience, playtime, and a little understanding, he's sure to become the perfect companion with a personality that is all his own. Fluff is a beautiful kitty. Take a look at him and read his full bio at sunny923.com.
1: And love seeing your pictures. All right, so Ken, we briefly touched on Ken's picture. And there's a German Shepherd, and I'm not great with dog breeds, but...
2: It looks like a little Shih Tzu.
1: Is it a Shih Tzu? I was about to say, it looks like one of those Star Wars Ewoks. I mean, absolutely adorable. They're like smooching together, watching a ball game.
2: It's so cute.
1: Ken, thank you. You've made my day with this adorable picture. We're going to have to post this picture. Let's see, Mandy. Look at those chihuahuas. Mandy's looking at the chihuahuas, and the chihuahuas are looking at the camera. See, my dog Pan never wants to look at the camera.
2: Which is interesting, because Pan is like Fabio. He's a very attractive dog.
1: Yeah, but he's just like, leave me alone.
2: Just leave me.
1: And this is a great picture. You know, a picture is worth 1,000 words. Carla Powell, she sent us a picture of Skittles being a nosy neighbor. And you see Skittles...
2: looking out the window.
1: At the window, and you see this silhouette, and Skittles it's looking at the world going, I just want to be outside, but I'm pretty content here, though.
2: Wanda sent a picture of her orange kitty, and it's got its tongue out. It's the cutest thing ever.
1: Yeah, I love the markings of this beautiful kitty.
2: Wanda, I like the pictures.
1: Yeah. Welcome to Wet Nose Wednesday.
0: You're waking up with James and Kim in the morning, powered by the Atlanta Braves, where Braves Vision is your new TV home for Braves baseball.
1: All right. We're off to a good start when it comes to accidents. I don't see anything major to get in your way. If you spotted anything, let us know about it. 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
5: Because we have lawyers in all 50 states, I see lots of lawyers' ads. Most seem to be bragging on results, but are they true or misleading? For example, in some cases, a firm may try a case even though the at-fault party has no lawyer, then brag in the ad about their results. My son Matt got one for nearly $50 million, but we never collected one dime. Some lawyers may say they got a result even though they were sitting second chair at a firm like mine, and even though they had little to do with it. Happens all the time. All that glitters is not gold. At

0: mid-80s. Tonight, a few lingering storms with more patchy fog possible, lows in the upper 60s. Thursday, more chances for scattered showers and storms with highs in the mid-80s. From the Storm Track 9 Weather Center, I'm meteorologist Olivia Glass.
1: From the sunny 92.3 HEP Cooling Studios. 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

0: don't know if you've seen this or not, but this is interesting to me. I love to box. It's part of the best shape I've ever been in my life.
1: You did Golden Gloves, right?
0: I did.
1: Yeah.
0: I did. You don't. That's why you don't mess with me. It's been 30
1: okay.
0: years.
1: Hey,
0: so the latest workout trend, not here in Chattanooga, North Georgia, but in New York City, is chess boxing, which is where competitors engage in an 11-round match, alternating between playing chess on a game board and actually boxing in a ring.
1: Whoever thought that up, like put two strange things together, didn't they?
0: That is a weird matchup, for sure. Rod Stewart, Forever Young,

0: 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See, I'm looking at Buddy. Buddy has no personal space. Mark Prince, thank you very much. A little chihuahua, just sound asleep.
1: Cute.
0: On, looks like his chest. Mark, thanks for the picture. It's Wet Nose Wednesday. 7-Eleven.

0: It's a sexy yarn. We're Sunny 92.3. Christina, thank you very much for the email. The Chattanooga Public Library will launch its annual Make, Play, Read, and Learn summer reading program. This is starting May 30th. This is right around the corner.
1: This weekend.
0: This weekend. Yeah, you can register your kids and your teens. Get your teenagers involved in this so they can read, and they can also earn prizes through July 20th. Chatlibrary.org to get involved. 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Good morning.
2: They say the holy water's watered down, and this town's lost its faith. Our colors will fade eventually, so if our time is running out, day after day, we'll make the mundane a masterpiece. Oh my, my, oh my, my love, I take one look at you, you're taking me out.

0: Alrighty, 2.3. We're James and Kim in the morning. Good morning, Cloud. I'm looking out one window, and it looks like it's about to rain here on South Broad Street, or at least parts of Lookout Mountain.
1: And we haven't seen Lookout Mountain in like a week.
0: It's been a while since I've seen more of Lookout Mountain this morning than I have all week long.
1: Right.
0: But on the top, it looks like it's got a shower cap on her head. So still a little foggy on top of Lookout Mountain from my vantage point. We're going to be talking with Captain Mickey McCamish. Coming up here later on this hour, it's time to retire those 50,000 flags at the Chattanooga National Cemetery. So stick around for all the details about that. I've had people reach out to me, say, hey, James, how can we get involved with this, with placing the flags, you know, securing the flags, retiring the flags? But we'll talk more about that here in just a little bit. We've got truck driving Mike. What are you up to this morning?
2: Just driving down the road, trying my best to look pretty.
0: Oh.
1: I bet you do.
0: That can be difficult.
2: Yes, I made my neighbors mad at me yesterday morning about around 3 a.m.
1: Uh-oh.
0: Again?
2: Oh, yeah. Well, this time I woke them up.
0: Okay.
2: Because I was doing a good deed because I fired up my chainsaw. I keep a chainsaw in my toolbox in my truck.
0: Okay, well, hold on.
2: And
0: it's 3 in the morning.
2: Yeah.
0: Okay.
1: Yeah. Okay.
2: Three in the morning.
0: All right, why?
2: I pulled out of my driveway, and I was going out of my subdivision, and there was a tree across the road.
0: Uh-oh. All right.
2: And so I was like, oh, well, I'm not going to be late for work. I'm not going to let everybody else be late. So, oh, well, I fired my old chainsaw up, and I started cutting.
0: Oh,
2: my neighbors up.
0: With a little chuckle. Do you and your neighbors get along?
2: Yeah, they was mad. When they saw what was going on, they were like, okay.
0: Yeah. Well,
2: when I got home last night, somebody else finished it up. I just got it off the roadway, you know.
0: Yeah. Good for you. You know, you sparked a memory. This was a few years ago. We were stuck in traffic close to the Spaceship House on Signal Mountain. And I get out of the car, and a couple of us guys, we went down there to look what's going on. Well, there's a tree in the middle of the roadway. And thank goodness somebody had a chainsaw. But there was about five of us, and we were actually cutting this tree, and we were moving part of the tree off the road so people can go up and down on Signal. But here's where it's probably the only time I ever felt like a true hero, because as all of us were walking back to our cars, I don't know how many people, they were on the side of their car and they were clapping for us.
1: Oh, that's so
0: and
1: cool.
0: It made me feel
2: that's
0: good.
2: Cool.
0: Yeah, but it made everybody else feel special too. So it was neat. Well, you helped out a lot of folks, even though you made your neighbor mad.
1: That's
0: so.
1: Okay. Thanks, Mike.
0: Thanks, Mike.
2: Hey, y'all guys, have a good one.
3: Good morning, everyone. I'm Dane Wormlinger. And here's a look at your top headlines this hour. The Amaro manufacturing plant in Bradley County is now closed after the third emergency in just the last month. Officials say workers at that facility were removing PVC piping yesterday when a flash fire broke out. Thankfully, no one was hurt. The plant makes titanium powder used for industrial and national defense purposes. Tennessee state and federal health officials are issuing warnings about an increase in the frequency of tick bites. According to the CDC, weekly rates for tick-related emergency room visits are the highest they've been since 2017. The agency's tick bite tracker says there have been 26 tick-related visits in the Southeast this year alone. Gas prices are easing slightly across Tennessee after drivers paid some of the highest Memorial Day fuel prices in years. AAA says the statewide average dropped 5 cents over the past week to $4.12 per gallon. Chattanooga continues to report some of the lowest gas prices in the state at $4 per gallon. From News Channel 9, I'm Dane Wormlinger.
0: All right, thank you, Dane. I'm looking at the TDOT traffic cameras. I don't see anything major to get in your way this morning. It was a little congested earlier, Russell Boulevard at East 37th Street. Everywhere else, hey, you're looking okay this morning.
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0: If you're a big Yellowstone fan, Oma, where this is not a big surprise, Dutton Ranch achieved the biggest series launch in Paramount Plus history.
1: And it's good.
0: Reaching 12.9 million views within 7 days
1: wow.
0: of its May 15th debut. It is really good.

0: lift your morning to another level with James and Kim. All right, everybody, listen up. You have another volunteer opportunity this weekend. We've got Captain Mickey McCamish on the show. We love it when you're on the show. Hello, Mickey.
1: Well, good morning, James, and how are y'all doing this morning?
2: We're great.
0: We're okay. I tell you, it's so good to see, and it's not a big surprise that we had. How many do you think we had this past Saturday placing the American flags at the Chattanooga National Cemetery?
1: Well, James and Kim, just judging from the cars that came in, figuring average number per car, probably around 3,200.
0: Wow.
1: Came out to
2: That's
1: place
2: amazing.
1: Flags.
2: That's
1: including James, you, and Chrissy.
0: That's right. We were there. And, you know, the thing is, when I see the thousands of people placing those beautiful American flags at each marker, when it's pouring down rain, that's what you call community. That's what you call people stepping up to the plate when it's time to do something like this for our veterans. And I just absolutely love it. I just love it. All right. Now, I've been asked this multiple times. How can we get involved? And we have another volunteer opportunity this Saturday to retire those flags. So what do we need to know about this Saturday, Mickey?
1: Well, again, this Saturday, 7 o'clock in the morning, parking in the cemetery, just like last week, park on the right-hand side of the cemetery. And what we're going to do is pick up the flags, we'll roll them, and then place them back in the bins that we took them out of last week. And, you know, James, once we place those a little over 50,000 flags, there just seems to be an orchestrated whisper throughout the cemetery that said, thank you for remembering, and the breath calls the flags to wave in the breeze and all. It was just a beautiful sight.
0: I just got chills just thinking about it. Yeah, and if... And when you leave the Chattanooga National Cemetery, you just have this sense of I've done my part for those families that maybe have has a loved one buried there. So you'll get all kinds of emotions being a part of this Saturday starting at 7 o'clock. And it usually takes to retire over 50,000 flags a couple of hours, right?
1: It does. And you know, James, you think of the conditions that the veterans, the conditions that they fought under. I'm a Vietnam War veteran. I know the condition, heat, humidity that we fought under. And then I think of the Korean War veterans, the coldness and the dampness that they fought under. And, you know, us being out there in the rain on Saturday morning seems pretty mild to the conditions that they fought under.
0: Amen to that.
2: Right.
0: We were just discussing that. In the pouring down rain, we were underneath the tree, and there was a sunny listener that came over to talk to us, and he said the exact same thing you just said. Captain Mickey McCamish, we're going to see thousands of people there Saturday. It looks like we've got better weather.
2: That's good news.
0: This weekend as well. So we appreciate you. We salute you. Thank you.
1: And thank you, James and Kim. Thanks so much for having me.
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2: Watch out for more paving on Russell Boulevard this morning and later on this afternoon. As far as accidents go, you're looking okay. I'm looking at TDOT traffic cameras coming in from Dunlap. Yeah, the Hickson area looking okay this morning. Good traffic flow north and southbound on 153 crossing the dam.
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is Dr. Jim McGinley with a reminder that May is Mental Health Awareness Month. And I want you to take a mental health moment and think about three things. One, I just can't get the breaks, and there's no reason I will in the future. Two, all I can see ahead of me is unpleasantness rather than pleasantness. Number three, I never get what I want, so it's foolish to ever want anything. If you've been thinking these things, these are signs of hopelessness and despair, which are indicators of depression. It may be helpful to call the Mental Health Helpline 1-800-662-HELP. Again, 1-800-662-HELP. Previously, I suggested some interventions like deep breathing, brisk exercise, and exposure to sunlight. I want to add another intervention that's helpful, and that is doing some journaling or sharing your thoughts and your feelings with a trusted friend. All of these can be helpful. We want to thank WDEF for all that they are doing to help make Mental Health Awareness Month successful in our community. We thank them so much for all they do for our community. We appreciate it.

0: 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A lot of folks are excited about this. I'm going to geek out. I'm just going to apologize in advance. NASA announced the first three moon-based missions to begin building a sustained operation on the moon.
1: That's so cool.
0: Let's talk about that after the go-go's. You want to?
1: Yes.
0: Hey, we got the meat. We're Sunny 92.3, 7:55. Good morning.

0: We're sunny at 92.3. We're James and Kim in the morning, 7:58. And we appreciate you waking up with us this morning. Thank you very much for sending us your messages of why you want a $100 gift card. Compliments of Food City.
1: It's very nice. It's on the Sunny app. It's easy to send those messages.
2: Hi, James and Kim. This is Jennifer Huskins, and I would love the Food City Bakery gift card to surprise the nurses at Park Ridge East. I recently had a hospital stay, and the radiologist, Whitney Smith, and two nurses, nighttime nurse Autumn and daytime nurse Ron, they really took great care of me. I really didn't know what was going on. I was in so much pain, but they took care of every need and want, and I'd love the opportunity to surprise the nursing staff and the radiologist staff there with some goodies from Food City Bakery. Thank you so much.
0: Oh, I hope you win.
1: That was a great message. Thank you so much for doing that.
0: Yes, thank you.
1: And I'm glad you're doing well.
0: Yeah, exactly. Yeah, I'm glad she's doing well as well. Hopefully she'll win this $100 gift card to a Food City. All right, let's talk about this briefly. This is a big deal yesterday that NASA, they put out the three phases of this $20 billion phase of what they're going to do the next 7 years on the moon.
1: That's amazing.
0: Yeah. So, like, the first phase is going to be like a testing thing where they're going to be sending manned and unmanned missions to the moon. And we're going to send a human to the moon by 2028.
1: Wow.
0: That's really cool. The second thing, they're going to start building stuff on the moon. Have you seen these colonies on the moon?
1: Yeah, I've seen the mock-ups of it. Yeah.
0: Oh, it's crazy. Then the third phase, they're going to send larger vehicles and start building larger buildings on the moon. And what they're talking about this, I mean, like, obviously they've been working on this for years, but
1: it's coming true.
0: I know.
1: It's like around the corner.
0: It's here. In fact, they're going to start sending some like another Artemis mission to the moon here in the next 6 months. So we have something to look forward to, for sure, with this three-phase period with NASA's plan to permanently put a settlement on the moon.
1: Gosh, that's just amazing. Would you live on the moon?
0: Yeah, I would live on the moon. If they promise me they'll get me back to Mother Earth.
1: you can do your show from the moon. Yeah, you can just beam it down to me, run it.
0: I'm sure we can work something out. Exactly.
1: That would be cool.
0: Yeah, that would be really cool. Hey, we're heading back to the moon.
3: Tranquility Base here. The Eagle has landed. Fly.

0: You're waking up with James and Kim in the morning, powered by the Atlanta Braves, where Braves Vision is your new TV home for Braves baseball.
1: Let's talk traffic right now. Oh, by the way, speaking of the Braves, they beat the Red Sox last night.
2: Yay!
1: And the Lookouts had a good night, too. Go Lookouts, go Braves. Hey, East Brainerd Road near Concord, watch out for a minor accident. It should be off the roadway. Looking at the ridge cut, fingers crossed. Go ahead and knock on my head.
2: No.
1: Yeah, the ridge cut. You have to do that so hard. East to westbound 24 up over the ridge cut. You're looking good this morning.
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8: We're sunny 92.3. 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
1: We're sending 92.3 on this Wednesday. We're going to be checking in with Kelly Lively. She's the founder of Fraternity of the Four Paws. 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Stay with us. 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

0: 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It's Wet Nose Wednesday. 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
1: And we want to thank the Hemp House for supporting this week's Wet Nose Wednesday. Let's talk about Flacco. You may be thinking, oh, another pit mix on the site. But Flacco is so much more than just a pit mix. Yeah, he's a family man. He's a cuddle bug. he's a willing taste tester. Yeah, a playful pup and so much more. Oh, just go visit Flacco. Flacco will love you. He'll love everyone. You know, he doesn't love the vacuum. But what dog does, right? Anyway, he's great with other dogs. He's willing to play or just chill. It depends on everyone's mood. But he needs adopting today.
2: Just keep in mind, he'd do best in a home with someone that can be there most of the day because he pretty much wants to do everything with you and be by your side all the time. Flacco, he's a nice-looking little boy. Check him out, sunny923.com.

0: So it's 72.3. A couple of days ago in an interview, Phil Collins, he says, I'm not ruling out new music, but I've got lyric notes on paper. And it's new stuff that he hasn't produced yet.
1: Oh, man.
0: So,
1: that'd be great.
0: Yeah, that would be nice, wouldn't it?
1: It would be.
0: 8:20 in 3 minutes. We've got the Sunny Eye opener and some really interesting stories that'll definitely open your eyes this morning.

0: The James and Kim Eye Opener. Named after the face you make when you hear about it. On Sunny 92.3.
1: So a bizarre real estate listing in San Francisco is going viral because the parcel of land is underwater. Yeah, somebody paid $800 for a 5,000 square foot piece of underwater land in San Francisco. The realtors are calling it, quote, a unique opportunity for creative ownership. Real estate in times, right? Yeah, buying parcels of land that are underwater. All right, here's a shady car dealer alert. You know, it's a common complaint that you just can't trust anything a car salesman says until you see the final paperwork. But what if you can't see those documents? This will be a new low for a car salesman. A blind man from Chicago is suing a dealer for pulling several tricks, including changing the price in the final documents, which he signed despite not being able to see them. And why a blind man is buying a car, the article we just read, it doesn't give that answer. And speaking of being blind, let's talk about this. Anne Hathaway recently divulged on a podcast the secret that she was blind in one eye for several years.
2: I was half blind for 10 years, 30 to 40. I had an early onset cataract. It impacted my vision so much that I was basically legally blind out of my left eye. I wound up getting surgery. I didn't realize how bad it had gotten until I could finally see the full spectrum. I appreciate vision because I literally feel like every day I wake up and I get to see the way that I do, it's a miracle. Two generations back, that wouldn't have been an option for someone like me. So, like, I actually do feel very connected to that kind of a miracle.
3: I'm really glad she was able to have surgery to fix that. That's a tough way to live.
1: Yeah, and actress Anne Hathaway, she's 43 years old now. Let's end the Sunny Eye Opener with this bizarre story. After missing for 14 years, a U-Haul trailer randomly ended up back at a store in central New York. Yeah, here's the U-Haul employee talking about finding the missing trailer that just reappeared and how much it would have cost to rent it out for 14 years.
4: So when I opened it up, I'm like, well, that's not normal. And then I was looking for the license plate, and the license plate's gone too, so I knew something was up. For 14 years, multiply that by $30 a day, it'd be about $153,000. And then you have to add on the tax, of course, so that rounded up to about $165,000.
5: That's a lot of money.
1: That is a lot of money. It was dropped off late at night, and U-Haul says they have no plans to try to find the person.
3: At least it was dropped off, right?
1: Yeah, really.
3: Who knew that?
1: 14 years later.
3: Who knew that U-Haul trucks disappeared like that pretty frequently, actually?
1: Yeah, that's what they said. That's crazy. And that's your Sunny Eye Opener. Dodge Avenue at Glass Streets. Watch out for an accident. And everywhere else, you're looking okay this morning.
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11: The sunny 92.3 Langley Roofing Weather Center.
12: Meteorologist Olivia Glass from the Storm Track 9 weather team. She's calling for passing showers and storms today. 82 for the high. We may have a period of dry weather for a change today.
13: That would be nice.
12: Yeah, enjoy it while it lasts. 82 for the high today. She's a good

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1: Listen to your openers there, boy. I tell you, they just get better every time. Man, a car salesman selling a man a car that can't see. That's something. They say what kind of car it was? I bet it was a cataract.

0: lift your morning to another level with James and Kim.
1: We've got Kelly Lively joining us today. She is the founder of a wonderful organization in Walker County called Fraternity of the Four Paws. And hey, thanks for being with us on the show on Wet Nose Wednesday, Kelly.
2: Hey, good morning. Thanks for having me.
1: Yeah, you bet. Yeah, Rescuing Hope. Fraternity of the Four Paws, one paw at a time. Kelly, I was reading a story this morning of a dog that had been abandoned multiple times. This happened out of New Zealand. And this man goes, you know what? I'm going to give this dog a fourth chance, and I'm going to adopt him. About 2 days later, this dog was biting his heels. He was sound asleep. Well, his house was on fire, and this dog saved his life. Is that not amazing?
2: They are truly, truly amazing creatures. It's the closest thing you can get to magic here in our world, to me anyway. They're resilient. They're amazing.
1: Yeah, that's why we need to rescue dogs and cats. Now, talk to us a little bit about the Fraternity of the Four Paws.
2: So we opened to the public in January of 2023, and we have doubled in size ever since. Wow. Every year. But you know, animal welfare is in such crisis right now that we are all just barely keeping our heads above water. Mm. It is a really a terrible time in animal welfare. The shelters are full, the rescues are full, and the dogs don't stop coming, and the cats too. But it's just really everybody needs to do their due diligence and try to keep their pets if they have pets, keep their pets. And you know, we're here to help with any resources needed to do that.
1: Yeah. Now, how many dogs and cats do you think you have at your facility?
2: At our facility, we only have 8 right now, but we have over 100 that we currently have available for adoption.
1: Wow.
3: Oh, wow. Now, I understand that you guys have a fundraiser coming up because your facility that you do have is aging and needs some updates. Is that correct?
2: Correct. Yes. We have our Jordan's Way, which is a national fundraising group. They go to shelters and rescues and do a 3-hour live telethon style event. It's kind of like a Jerry Lewis telethon meets Nickelodeon. So okay. We have challenges, and if we don't meet a certain goal, you know, I get a pie in the face or somebody shaves their head or lots of fun, high energy, exciting. And we're going to be at Shady's Corner downtown on there at Central and Main from 6 to 9 on Sunday night, June 7th.
3: Can I volunteer, James,
1: June
3: for the pie?
1: 7th. Yeah, listen to her.
2: Hey, we would love to have you guys down. We have Walker County Animal Control and Animal Shelter coming to team up with us against each other to see who can raise the most money in the least amount of time. So it's chaos versus order what we're planning.
1: Any chance that Kim could put a pie in my face, she's there. She's there. Hey, Kelly, give us a website for more information.
2: So, Pratt of the Four Paws, that's FRATOFTHE, the number 4, PAWS.org. 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We'll be live on our page.
1: Kelly, we appreciate what you stand for in our community. Thank you, my friend.
2: Thank you, guys. Have a great day.
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0: 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Now, an ordinary kid on summer break.
1: You know, summer break is kind of like being unemployed. Sit around the house, watch some TV, and occasionally go out into the cul-de-sac and talk trash about HOA leadership with the neighbors. I mean, that's what my stepdad does. I'm just here hopped up on Go-Gurt and Capri Suns, focusing on self-care. I'm even thinking about taking a gap year before the fifth grade. You know, just to recharge the old batteries. With AI coming, does it even matter? 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Sorry, I was buffering. 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
0: This has been An Ordinary Kid on Summer Break.
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0: We're setting 92.3, the best variety of your music. It's a great way to kick off your Wet Nose Wednesday. Speaking of Wet Nose Wednesday, we're going to talk about this dog that accidentally fires a shotgun and injures this lady.
1: Oh, my gosh.
0: It's one of those bizarre stories.
1: Right.
0: Let's also talk about Fluff. That's her cat that we're highlighting today.
1: He's a cutie.
0: On this Wet Nose Wednesday. Yeah, stay with us. We'll talk about this and more after Pink on 70.2.3.

0: 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It's Wet Nose Wednesday. 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
1: Hey, welcome to Wet Nose Wednesday. We want to see a picture of your cat or your dog or whatever pet you have, all right? It could be a goldfish. Let's meet Fluff. Fluff, I'm hoping he gets adopted today. A playful little mystery wrapped in fur. Yeah, he's the kind of cat who values his personal space, but once he trusts you, once Fluff trusts you, his goofy and energetic side comes out in full force. Now, Fluff is still learning how to communicate what he wants, whether that means asking for attention, setting boundaries, or just figuring out, you know, cuddle time.
2: He definitely likes everything on his own terms, but with patience, playtime, and a little understanding, he's sure to become the perfect companion with a personality that is all his own. Fluff is a beautiful kitty. Take a look at him and read his full bio at sunny923.com.
1: All right, can you imagine you're going into a convenience store to get you a biscuit or a cup of coffee or one of those big gulps, you know, and all of a sudden, bam, and somebody shoots you with a shotgun, and you're kind of limping. You look over at this pickup truck, and this dog is looking through the window going, that's what happened. Now, thank goodness it didn't happen here. It happened in Nebraska. Thank goodness nobody was killed, but this dog was in this pickup truck, you know, waiting for his owner to get back, and this guy with that owned the pickup truck, he went in there to get him some coffee, and he had a shotgun in there that was fully loaded
2: and not on safety,
1: and that dog pulled the trigger, and it hit a bystander.
2: It went through the car door, destroyed the car door, but thank goodness for that, because the person that got shot did not get killed.
1: One of the first things I learned in my hunting safety course in Mr. Mahoney's class at Tyner Middle School was whenever you put your weapon in your car, make sure it's unloaded. He shared the story. There was the first story, the first day of this course where he shared a story just like this, where it actually shot the owner. Of the guy was driving in a station wagon, put a shotgun back there. He had been bird hunting all morning long, and the dog was like, "Oh, that's a lot of fun. Let's do that again. I love chasing birds." Wha-pam! And shot him in the back, and he drove himself to the hospital. Thank goodness he didn't die. Anyway, if you own a weapon, make sure it's unloaded, whether it's in your car or at the house. Your dog can get a hold of it, or even worse, your kids.
2: Yeah. Make sure safety's on, unloaded, whatever you've got to do.
1: Yeah, that's a crazy Wet Nose Wednesday story
2: for sure.
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1: Go Braves, by the way. 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Are we crash free? 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Hopefully it'll stay this way.
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5: 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From the sunny 92.3 Langley Roofing Weather Center.
6: Mostly cloudy and muggy today, with chances for scattered showers and storms, high temperatures in the low to mid 80s. Tonight, a few lingering storms and patchy fog possible, lows in the upper 60s. Thursday and Friday feature more of the same conditions, scattered showers and storms with highs in the low to mid 80s. From the Storm Track 9 Weather Center, I'm meteorologist Olivia Glass.
5: The sunny 9 a.m. All Music Hour. 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
14: Let's get to it.
15: And that's going to wrap it up for us. Thank you to everybody that chimed in. I mean to tell you, I've seen some of the most adorable pictures of chickens. And obviously, a lot of pictures of cats and dogs
16: on this Wednesday. We had some really great ones.
15: We did. And it's amazing how many Sunday Night 23 listeners, they have pets that just get along with one another. I love the picture. I don't have it in front of me. I forgot who
16: sent it. Of the dog and the cats together?
15: Well, the dog, did we get some of those?
16: We've gotten those.
15: Yeah, we've gotten those. Now, that truly amazes me. But no, it was a German Shepherd and a Shih Tzu.
16: Right.
15: And they were like smooching, watching a baseball game. Absolutely. Oh, my goodness. Well, hey, check out the animals that we're highlighting today, Flacco and Fluff.
16: They're both available for adoption at the Humane Educational Society. They're great. Hey, and congratulations this morning to Mandy Stewart. She picked up the tickets to Charlie Puth. Mandy, we love seeing your pets this morning.
15: Yes, Mandy, congratulations. Patty Sanders is coming up next. Have a great Wet Nose Wednesday.
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3: Mostly cloudy and muggy today with chances for scattered showers and storms. High temperatures in the low to mid 80s. Tonight, a few lingering storms and patchy fog possible. Lows in the upper 60s. Thursday and Friday feature more of the same conditions. Scattered showers and storms with highs in the low to mid 80s. From the Storm Track 9 Weather Center, I'm meteorologist Olivia Glass.
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out. As a matter of fact, I'm getting complaints from my coworkers on the floor. Good morning, I'm Patty Sanders. How's your Wednesday? Halfway to the weekend, we are live. We are local middays. 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

from Neo to Springsteen. We've got the better variety, and with a no repeat, you will hear the same song every 2 hours. We're at Sunny 92.3. Did you miss a little of James and Kim on their live show? It's okay. They're on demand. Sunny923.com.

0: Our specialty is all of your favorites yesterday, today, and all the good stuff in between. And James and Kim to wake you up with a smile, with a laugh, and all of your favorite songs, too. Sunny 92.3. Good morning. Live, local, middays. More of your favorites just around the corner. I am on our Sunny 92.3 Facebook page. Who is checking in today? Sandy, how are you? I'm waving to you this morning. Barbie, lovely to hear from you, Dottie, and Kim as well. You're listening today? Let me know so I can say hello on the Sunny 92.3 Facebook page.
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0: Well, pollen count is in the low range today. Must have been all that rain. We've had 5 inches in 6 days. It cleaned us out a little bit. Now, we have a 50-50 chance of rain through about Saturday. Highs of 81. It's 70. We're sunny.
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0: 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It's puppy and kitten season. Can you help now that the kids are out of school? 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That might be a good thought for responsibility. 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

0: There we go. Last few notes. Sunny 92.3. Did you see the Paul McCartney and Wings special? I guess on HBO. He says he and Linda know that Linda wasn't a great singer, but, you know, she was his wife and he was forming a band. So she got the gig and she loved every minute of it. There you go. With Sunny 92.3, an extra long stretch coming up. Living Local, this Friday night, that's in 48 hours, take the family to Silent Disco Skating Night. This will be this Friday from 5 until 8 at the Commons in Collegedale. What you'll do is you can rent skates for $10 if you don't have them, but otherwise it's free. They'll give you wireless glowing headphones, different music channels to choose from, and you get out there and you skate. It's silent, it's fun, and it's free this Friday at 5 at the Commons in Collegedale. That sounds like a lot of fun. And this Saturday, the 30th, Make, Play, Read, and Learn. 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
9: from the sunny 92.3 Langley Roofing Weather Center.
10: Mostly cloudy and muggy today, with chances for scattered showers and storms, high temperatures in the low to mid 80s. Tonight, a few lingering storms and patchy fog possible, lows in the upper 60s. Thursday and Friday feature more of the same conditions, scattered showers and storms with highs in the low to mid 80s. From the Storm Track 9 Weather Center, I'm meteorologist Olivia Glass.
0: I know we need the rain, but, you know, 6 days in a row, right? It's 71, sunny 92.3. Construction has started along Ottawa-Ringgold Road now that school is out. You'll see some construction crews up and down there. Construction work has started on Ottawa-Ringgold Road. That's all I've got. We're sunny.
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0: From the sunny 92.3 HEP Cooling Studios. 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
2: 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You have another volunteer opportunity this weekend. We've got Captain Mickey McCamish on the show.
3: Well, again, this Saturday, 7 o'clock in the morning, parking in the cemetery. Just like last week, park on the right-hand side of the cemetery. And what we're going to do is pick up the flags, we'll roll them, and then place them back in the bins that we took them out of last week. There just seems to be an orchestrated whisper throughout the cemetery that thank you for remembering, and the breath calls the flags to wave in the breeze and all. It was just a beautiful sight.
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0: Well, good morning, Ottawa, Chattanooga Valley, Fort Oglethorpe. How's your Wednesday? Sunny Daisy caught you listening. Where's Sunny 92.3? 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
1: From the sunny 92.3 Langley Roofing Weather Center.
2: Oh, for Wet Nose Wednesday, keep sending in those pictures on our Trust Federal Credit Union texting line. Text them on over. I'd love to say hello on the radio for these adorable kittens and puppies that you've gotten from the Humane Society. It's Wet Nose Wednesday. Text us 423-642-9236. 50-50 chance of showers through Saturday. Nothing major. Just a 50% chance of rain and some clouds. High each day of 81. We are showing 75.
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0: You've made us number one at work. Thank you. Now repeat 9 to 5 Wednesday. More of your favorites. And lunchtime just around the corner. Quickly in sunny sports, National Hockey League. Golden Knights, Vegas did it. They eliminated the Avalanche 4-0. So Avalanche is out. Golden Knights, Vegas will move on. Tonight we get the Hurricanes and the Canadiens. In the NBA, the Thunder defeated the Spurs last night. Oklahoma City is leading that series 3-2. Thunder at the Spurs tomorrow night. If the Spurs win, we get a Game 7 over the weekend. And you know I love a good Game 7. And the Chattanooga Lookouts won last night. They're at home again tonight, Erlanger Park. First pitch, 6:30.
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1: 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Soaky Mountain Water Park tickets and more of your favorite songs shortly. So what you doing Sunday afternoon? You're heading to First Horizon Pavilion, no doubt, making new friends down there and bringing your friends as well. It's the Chattanooga Market every Sunday from 11 until 4, free admission, 200 vendors, artisans, farmers, and it's a little different, a little special every Sunday, as Melissa Lill, who runs the market, is telling us. So we like to sing in the shower or sing in the car. Sunday is karaoke day. We're singing in front of everybody.
2: Yes, it is a big old market karaoke day. And honestly, we have so many people that come to this event and love to get up on the stage. 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Yeah. We've had all sorts of kids, adults. So you just come, you show up, you go to the backstage, and put your name in the hat, so to speak, and that will be going on from 12 to 3.
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8: From the sunny 92.3 Langley Roofing Weather Center.
9: Mostly cloudy and muggy today, with chances for scattered showers and storms, high temperatures in the low to mid 80s. Tonight, a few lingering storms and patchy fog possible, lows in the upper 60s. Thursday and Friday feature more of the same conditions, scattered showers and storms with highs in the low to mid 80s. From the Storm Track 9 Weather Center, I'm meteorologist Olivia Glass.
10: Summer arrives officially in like 3 weeks, I think. I'll check the calendar. 76, kind of cloudy, traffic-wise, nothing to speak of. We're on 24 east and west from Jasper down to I-59 up to the 27 split. Highway 58 in Harrison and Snow Hill, you're good. Ottawa exit and I-75, no problem. Okay, lunchtime, let's eat.
11: Windows down, sing along in the spring sunshine.
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1: We're sunny 92.3. 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

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Tickets to Soquy Mountain Water Park in 4.5 minutes here in sunny 92.3.

0: live or local. We're middays. We're sunny 92.3. Good afternoon. It's 12:19. Soaky Mountain Water Park, beautiful Sevierville, and the Great Smoky Mountains now open for the season. I have four of those tickets, $240 value, by the way, to caller 9 with the right answer. So when Whitney Houston got started in 1985, she had seven number one songs in a row. Now, that might be a record. I'd have to look it up. But seven number one songs in a row. Crazy. This is one of those seven in a row. There's a boy I know. He's the one I dream of. Looks into my eyes. Takes me to the clouds above. That is the opening line to I Want to Dance with Somebody. Or How Will I Know? Whitney Houston, Christmastime, 1985. Song went to number one. Caller 9 with the right answer. I have four tickets to Soaky Mountain Water Park for you. 423-642-9236.
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0: Hi, caller six. We need three more. Enjoy your day.
9: Thank you.
0: Thank you. Bye-bye. Caller seven. Hello there. We need two more. You are caller seven. Have a great day.
9: Oh.
0: Bye-bye. Hi, caller eight, looking for nine, but have an awesome Wednesday.
9: Thank you.
0: You're very welcome. Thank you. Hey, caller nine, Soaky Mountain Water Park tickets for you. Am I singing Whitney Houston? I want to dance with somebody, or how will I know?
9: How will I know?
0: Oh, you're right. You're going to Soaky Mountain Water Park. Four tickets for you. They are now open for the season. Yay! I know it's not feeling like summertime today, but it will very soon. What is your first name?
9: Alex.
0: Hello, Alex. Enjoy Soaking Mountain Water Park on us. Have a great day.

Conscious singing and dancing. Me too, Sunny 92.3. Tonight at 7, John Tesh on the radio. He's helped us unwind weeknights for a couple of decades now. He'll play all of our favorite Sunny songs. And we'll learn how to wind down after a hard workout tonight on

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6: The sunny 92.3 Langley Roofing Weather Center.
7: We've got some clouds rolling in. 50-50 chance of showers through about Saturday. Sunday and Monday are looking okay from here. Highs of about 80 to 82 each day. So nothing severe, just kind of a spotty hit and miss showers these next couple of days. Currently 77 in the Choo Choo City.
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0: you're a Sunny 92.3 listener who found us online, welcome. Sunny 92.3, number one at work. I've got more of your favorites coming shortly. Also, we'll have more Soaky Mountain Water Park tickets Thursday and Friday during lunch right here at Sunny. It's 12:50, entertainment happenings for the day. Oreo Cookies are releasing new cookies inspired by BTS. BTS was a big winner the other night at the American Music Awards. The cookies will be for a limited time only. They will be purple. And that creamy stuff on the inside will be a brown sugar pancake flavored cream. Oreo with a new cookie inspired by BTS out June 8th for a limited time only. And on television, Grey's Anatomy is getting another spinoff. The first spinoff was called Private Practice. That was years ago. Second spinoff was called Station 19. This third one, it's being written now. It doesn't have a show name just yet. But this new Grey's Anatomy spinoff will be set at a hospital in Texas that is out in the middle of nowhere. And there you go. That's entertainment.
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10: The
8: from the sunny 92.3 Langley Roofing Weather Center.
10: Mostly cloudy and muggy today with chances for scattered showers and storms. High temperatures in the low to mid 80s. Tonight, a few lingering storms and patchy fog possible. Lows in the upper 60s. Thursday and Friday feature more of the same conditions. Scattered showers and storms with highs in the low to mid 80s. From the Storm Track 9 Weather Center, I'm meteorologist Olivia Glass.
0: It's 78, cloudy and drizzly here and there. Drive carefully. Hope the weather is good over the weekend. Well, for many reasons, including the first ever Chattanooga Renaissance Fair is this Saturday from 10 to 8 in Coolidge Park. First ever Renaissance Fair. 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
8: 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Made

0: quickly in traffic from Sunny 92.3, 24 East, exit 181. That's West Side Drive. That's at the bottom of the ridge cut. Stalled 18-wheeler in your center lane. So you'll have to go left or right again. 24 East, you're heading towards, say, I-75. Center lane, a stalled 18-wheeler at right about West Side Drive, the ridge cut. It's going to be about exit 181. Careful there.
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92.3, not a day goes by that we don't remember our legendary Luther Massengill. 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Whether you've lost a pet or maybe you found somebody's four-legged friend, you can share that info with the entire community. 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It's Luther's Lost Pets, continuing the tradition of caring for our community on Sunny 92.3.

let's see who's at Nightfall this coming Friday. If you're new to the area, every Friday night right through the summer, free music live downtown in Miller Park, Miller Plaza. 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

0: working or living in downtown Chattanooga, it's pouring. Down here on Luther Madison Guild Parkway, all of a sudden that 50% chance of rain became a 100% chance. We're live and local middays, sunny 92.3. Thank you, Tammy, for texting us a picture of your doggy, Bubba J. I love it. Bubba J is out like a light. He is sound asleep. His eyes are rolled back in his head. He is gone. Thank you, Tammy. That is absolutely adorable. Text us pictures of your pets, dog, cat, what have you. It's Wet Nose Wednesday. Our Trust Federal Credit Union texting line is 423-642-9236. We love it, and we'll talk about it. Speaking of Wet Nose Wednesday, quickly, you want to help the Humane Society. 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There is a ton of ways to help the Humane Society. 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
4: The sunny 92.3 Langley Roofing Weather Center.
5: And traffic as well. 24 East at the Ridgecut exit 181. That accident is now off to the right. So that is out of that middle lane. And it looks like 75 North, broken down vehicle in the right lane as you're approaching East Brainerd Road exit 3. So that is 75 North. Otherwise, that's all I have. 50-50 chance of rain through Saturday. Highs of about 81. Each day downtown with some rain, it's 78.
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1: Have I mentioned the variety? I thought I had. 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And today, down here on the sunny end of the radio dial for 61 years, sunny 92.3. Hello there, it's 1:36. Quickly, sunny sports. The SEC is meeting this week. The SEC is making changes to upcoming football schedules. Now, not this August of 2026, but 1 year from August in 2027, next football season, the SEC's non-conference games of late November have now been replaced with conference games. Okay. Last August, the SEC moved to take on a football schedule with nine conference games. Big Ten and the Big 12 already play nine-game conference schedules. So they adopted the nine conference games last year. This year, those conference games will be interesting. Not only to move to the nine-game conference schedule, they've now added a power opponent. SEC teams are now required to play at least one non-conference game against a power opponent, starting not this August, but next August. 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

Hey, let it ring. If they knew what song we had coming up, they wouldn't have called. 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

0: 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Kim and Robin drive you home at 3, and then the John Tesh Radio Show tonight at 7. So, fun and free way to spend a Sunday afternoon. We'll be at the Chattanooga Market. 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
7: from the sunny 92.3 Langley Roofing Weather Center.
8: Mostly cloudy and muggy today, with chances for scattered showers and storms, high temperatures in the low to mid 80s. Tonight, a few lingering storms and patchy fog possible, lows in the upper 60s. Thursday and Friday feature more of the same conditions, scattered showers and storms with highs in the low to mid 80s. From the Storm Track 9 Weather Center, I'm meteorologist Olivia Glass.
0: Okay, still sprinkly, still foggy and cloudy. Drive carefully. It's 79, sunny 92.3. Shelby, thank you for texting over a picture of your sister's dog. His name is Presley, and he is adorable. Look at that hair. And look at those eyes. I appreciate that. Put a smile on my face. You've got a favorite doggy or kitty cat in the family. Text us so we can say hi to the Trust Federal Credit Union texting line. 423-642-9236.
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3: Well, again, this Saturday, 7 o'clock in the morning, parking in the cemetery. Just like last week, park on the right-hand side of the cemetery. And what we're going to do is pick up the flags, we'll roll them, and then place them back in the bins that we took them out of last week. There just seems to be an orchestrated whisper throughout the cemetery that thank you for remembering, and the breath calls the flags to wave in the breeze and all. It was just a beautiful sight.
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5: Today is National Flip-Flop Day. I can't wait to start wearing those again. Summer is just around the corner. Weather-wise, midweek forecast, 50-50 chance of showers through Saturday. Highs of 82. Currently, we're close. We're at 80 degrees.
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Okay, let's pretend we're Randy Meisner of the Eagles and sing along, especially at the end when we try to get really high. 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

0: 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I'm looking at the cameras. If this camera accurately reflects the weather on I-75 at the Ringgold Road exit, it is pouring. You have an accident in your left lane. This is 75 north. You're coming up from, say, Fort Oglethorpe, Cloud Springs Road, 75 North Ringgold Road. That is exit number one in Tennessee. Accidents in your left lane, you'll see the flashing lights, 75 North Ringgold Road, Eastridge, exit one. Get out of that left lane.
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0: Okay, Major League games going on. Marlins over the Blue Jays, 1-0 in the fifth. Guardians over the Nationals, 3-1 in the sixth. 1-0 Cardinals over the Brewers in the fourth. We're Sunny.

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1: Question for you. Do we need to go out on dates to have a good relationship, or can we just hang out and watch Netflix and order in food from Grubhub? Social scientist Dr. Helen Fisher says yes. Couples need to go out on dates, and here's why. She says going on actual dates instead of just hanging out makes you more likely to find a better romantic partner because it tests personalities in different circumstances. Even established couples can benefit from dating. It's one of the best ways to get the spark back in a relationship, especially if you do something new. Because within a couple of years, romantic feelings are replaced by feelings of familiarity. So injecting novelty, newness, into the mix lights up those in-love chemicals again, which makes you feel closer. So it's time to start going on real dates. I'm John Tesh with today's Intelligence for Your Life Minute.
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16: The sunny 92.3 Langley Roofing Weather Center.
17: Can't rule out those showers through about Saturday. 50-50 chance. Daily highs of 81. It's 80 currently.
18: Windows down. Sing along in the spring sunshine.
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1: We are today's Sunny 92.3. Hope you're having a wonderful Wednesday. Halfway point of the work week. That's always a good feeling, right? Especially when it's a shortened work week if you had Monday off. We're Sunny 92.3.

0: are today, Sunny 92.3. It's all about variety, and we love to get pets adopted through the Humane Educational Society. It's Wet Nose Wednesday, and let's talk about Flacco. You might be thinking, oh, it's just another pit mix on the site, but Flacco is so much more than just a pit mix. 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
1: All right, we got problems on I-75 this afternoon. First off, 75 southbound. There's an accident right after you pass the Alabama Highway exit in Ringgold. All lanes are blocked there, so southbound traffic slow through there. Then further south, there is some construction going on right around the Tunnel Hill. Right around the Rocky Face exit. And they've got two lanes blocked there. Northbound traffic is a little slow passing Ringgold, and then you're going to start slowing again right after you pass the split. There's an accident right before you get to Highway 153, and that has the left lane blocked there, so give yourself extra time getting from the split up to Hamilton Place. 24 eastbound looks good. Westbound 24, got a broken down vehicle right as you pass downtown. The left lane is blocked there about 10 or 11 minutes from the ridge cut to downtown. 27 is good through town, and 153 looks good between I-75 and the dam.
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0: We are today at Sunny 92.3, so this is a cool story. If this is true, I'm definitely ordering one. But a startup based in China just launched a new wearable device for pets that claims to translate animal emotions into human speech, and it's close to 95% accuracy. So it costs about $118. Apparently more than 10,000 people have already pre-ordered one. It actually hangs from your pet's collar and uses AI to study things like vocal patterns, behavior, and body language to figure out what your pet is trying to say. So I have one cat that talks a lot, and then I have another cat that just chatters a little. I would love to know actually what they're thinking. So if this is for real, I may get on the bus and order one of these. I hope it's for real.
1: And once again, problem 75 southbound. We have an overturned vehicle right around the Alabama Highway exit in Ringgold. All southbound lanes shut down at this point. Traffic's going to start slowing down as you pass Cloud Springs Road. So it's slow through there. Southbound, northbound traffic on 75 is slow, but all the northbound lanes are open. You are a bit slow passing Hamilton Place, passing through that construction area. 24 eastbound is 11 or 12 minutes from downtown to the split. Westbound 24, 10 or 11 minutes from the Ridge Cut to downtown. 153 southbound slowing down approaching I-75. Watch out for an accident east 4th at Lookout.
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15: From the Sunny 92.3 Langley Roofing Weather Center.
16: A few lingering storms tonight and patchy fog possible. Lows in the upper 60s. Thursday and Friday feature more of the same conditions. Scattered showers and storms with highs in the low to mid 80s. From the Storm Track 9 Weather Center, I'm meteorologist Olivia Glass.
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1: We're sunny 92.3. 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

0: today, sunny 92.3. It's Kim and Robin in the afternoon, bringing you Wet Nose Wednesday today. Let's talk about our kitty cat that's up for adoption at the Humane Educational Society. We want you to meet Fluff, a playful little mystery wrapped in fur. He's the kind of cat who values his personal space, but once he trusts you, his goofy and energetic side comes out full force. Fluff is still learning how to communicate what he wants, whether that means asking for attention, setting boundaries, or figuring out cuddle time on his own terms. With patience, playtime, and a little understanding, he's sure to become the perfect companion with a personality all his own. He is a pretty fella. Fluff is available for adoption. Take a look at him online, sunny923.com.
1: All right, 75 southbound. They are starting to let some traffic through there at the site of that accident near Alabama Highway in Ringgold, but it is just a trickle at this point. Traffic slowing down right after you pass the split, so it's a slow go through there. And of course, if you're thinking of using U.S. Highway 41 as an alternate, that's going to be busy as well. Northbound traffic slowed through there. 24 eastbound, about 11 or 12 minutes to get from downtown to the split. Westbound 24, 10 or 11 minutes from the ridge cut to downtown. Southbound 27 lined up to get onto 24 westbound. Southbound on 153 slowing down approaching I-75. And watch out for an accident, Dodge Avenue at 46th Street.
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0: And at 434, Good News 75 southbound, they have reopened all the lanes there at the Alabama Highway exit in Ringgold. We had that accident earlier, and the road was shut down for a while. Still, it's going to be slow getting from the split down to Ringgold, but all lanes are open. Northbound traffic is slow through there, and then you're slowing down again as you pass Hamilton Place through that construction area. 24 eastbound is 11 or 12 minutes from downtown to the split. Westbound 24, 10 or 11 minutes from the ridge cut to downtown. Southbound 27, lined up to get onto 24 westbound. Southbound on 153, slowing down approaching I-75, and make way for firefighters responding to a vehicle fire north access at Birmingham Drive.
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0: We are today, Sunny 92.3. So if you like free music, you might want to check this out. This would be something different for you. It's a free summertime concert. It's happening Friday at 8 p.m. at Northwest Georgia Amphitheater. It's just behind the Colonnade off of Battlefield Parkway. 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The band that's playing is Flash Drive. I have a friend that sings in that band, and they are excellent. So free concert, Friday night, something different for the family at the amphitheater in Northwest Georgia. Check it out.
1: And once again, a few slow spots, 75 southbound between the Split and Ringgold, that earlier accident near Alabama Highway. That's all been cleared out of the way. Northbound on 75 is a bit slow, passing Hamilton Place as you make your way through the construction. 24 eastbound, about 9 or 10 minutes from downtown at the Split. Westbound 24, 10 or 11 minutes from the Ridge Cut to downtown. Southbound 27 lined up to get on to 24 westbound. 153 southbound slow, approaching I-75. And again, we have that vehicle fire on North Access near DuPont Parkway.
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13: The from the sunny 92.3 Langley Roofing Weather Center.
14: Other than a few scattered showers and storms during the night, look for a partly cloudy sky, patchy fog, and lows mid to upper 60s. Thursday and Friday will exhibit partly sunny skies, but do be aware of scattered showers and storms at times. Again, not all day, but at times downpours could be heavy. Look for high temperatures in the lower 80s. From the Storm Track 9 Weather Center, I'm meteorologist David Glenn.
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0: from the sunny 92.3 HEP Roofing Studios. 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

0: Call Me Maybe, Carly Rae Jepsen, Sunny 92.3. Here's Alex Warren. They called this the song of the summer last year. It's Ordinary on Sunny.
1: They say the holy water's watered down, and this town's lost its faith. Our colors will fade eventually, so if our time is running out, day after day, we'll make the mundane a masterpiece. Oh my, my, oh my, my love, I take one look at you, you're taking me out.

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We are today, Sunny 92.3. It's all about variety, and we love to get pets adopted through the Humane Educational Society. It's Wet Nose Wednesday, and let's talk about Flacco. You might be thinking, oh, it's just another pit mix on the site, but Flacco is so much more than just a pit mix. He's a family man, a cuddle bug, a willing taste tester, a playful pup, and so much more. Flacco will love you and everyone, except for the vacuum cleaner, in your home more than you can absolutely imagine. He's great with other dogs and willing to play or to just chill depending on everyone's mood. He'd do best in a home with someone that can be there most of the day because he pretty much wants to do everything with you.

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1: And we're getting some rain in downtown Chattanooga, so do be careful. 24 eastbound is going to be about 10 or 11 minutes to get from downtown to the split. Westbound 24, 7 or 8 minutes from the bottom of the ridge cut to downtown. Southbound 27 lined up to get onto 24 westbound. Southbound on 153 slowing down, approaching I-75. 75 northbound is going to be slow through the construction as you pass Hamilton Place and then slow again passing Ooltewah, but no major problem. Southbound 75 looks good. Watch out for an accident at Hickson Pike near Northgate.
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5: Thank you.

0: And at 534 wet streets in some spots, 24 eastbound, a little slow between I-59 and downtown, but no real problem. And then it's going to be about 13 or 14 minutes to get from downtown to the split. Westbound 24, watch out for an accident right near the Belvoir overpass. Looks like everything's out of the roadway there. It's going to be about 20 to 25 minutes to get from the split to downtown. Southbound 27 lined up to get onto 24 westbound. 153 northbound, busy making your way toward the dam. We've had some heavy rain in that area. Southbound on 153, a bit slow from Airport Road down to I-75. 75 northbound, slow through the construction passing Hamilton Place, and then slow again passing Ooltewah. Southbound 75 looks good. Watch out for an accident at Hickson Pike between 153 and North Point Boulevard.
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0: We are today's Sunny 92.3. We've all heard that cats have 9 lives. Well, check this out. This is incredible. A cat in Australia somehow survived a 14-story fall from an apartment balcony. A neighbor found it meowing on a much lower floor. Veterinarians called it the highest fall that they had ever seen. And miraculously, even after that plunge, the cat was okay. Minor bruising on its lung, had to stay in the pet hospital overnight. But other than that, this cat's fine. Cats literally have 9 lives.
1: And 24 eastbound, couple of slow spots between I-59 and downtown. Then it's going to be 12 or 13 minutes from downtown to the split. Westbound 24, still about 20 to 25 minutes to get from the split to downtown. Southbound 27, still lining up to get on to 24 westbound. 153 northbound, a little busy toward the dam. 153 southbound, you're slowing down, approaching I-75. That's normal this time of the afternoon. 75 northbound, a bit slow through the construction, passing Hamilton Place and slowing down again, passing Ooltewah. Southbound 75 is good. Watch out for accidents. Ringgold Road at Marlborough Avenue and also Lee Highway just south of Bonnie Oaks.
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13: Other than a few scattered showers and storms during the night, look for a partly cloudy sky, patchy fog, and lows mid to upper 60s. Thursday and Friday will exhibit partly sunny skies, but do be aware of scattered showers and storms at times. Again, not all day, but at times downpours could be heavy. Look for high temperatures in the lower 80s. From the StormTrack 9 Weather Center, I'm meteorologist David Glenn.
14: Windows down, sing along in the spring sunshine.
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You're Sunny 92.3. So did you catch the Australian drone show over Sydney Harbour that went into the water? Yeah, there was a malfunction because of it. It's kind of a spectacular video. You should check it out. Here's Men at Work.

0: Today, sunny 92.3. It's Kim and Robin in the afternoon, bringing you Wet Nose Wednesday today. Let's talk about our kitty cat that's up for adoption at the Humane Educational Society. We want you to meet Fluff, a playful little mystery wrapped in fur. 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Fluff is still learning how to communicate what he wants, whether that means asking for attention, setting boundaries, or figuring out cuddle time on his own terms. With patience, playtime, and a little understanding, he's sure to become the perfect companion with a personality all his own. He is a pretty fella. Fluff is available for adoption. Take a look at him online, sunny923.com.
1: And 24 eastbound, about 12 or 13 minutes to get from downtown to the split. Westbound 24, about 12 or 13 minutes from the top of the ridge cut to downtown. Then you look good. 153 is moving well between I-75, the dam. 75 northbound, a little slow from Cloud Springs Road up to the state line. Just some heavy rain in that area. And then you're slowing down again as you pass Ooltewah. Southbound on 75, everything looks good.
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0: the sunny 92.3 Langley Roofing Weather Center.
1: Other than a few scattered showers and storms during the night, look for a partly cloudy sky, patchy fog, and lows mid to upper 60s. Thursday and Friday will exhibit partly sunny skies, but do be aware of scattered showers and storms at times. Again, not all day, but at times downpours could be heavy. Look for high temperatures in the lower 80s. From the Storm Track 9 Weather Center, I'm meteorologist David Glenn.

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3: Well, again, this Saturday, 7 o'clock in the morning, parking in the cemetery. Just like last week, park on the right-hand side of the cemetery. And what we're going to do is pick up the flags, we'll roll them, and then place them back in the bins that we took them out of last week. There just seems to be an orchestrated whisper throughout the cemetery that thank you for remembering, and the breath calms the flags to wave in the breeze and all. It was just a beautiful sight.
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14: Other than a few scattered showers and storms during the night, look for a partly cloudy sky, patchy fog, and lows mid to upper 60s. Thursday and Friday will exhibit partly sunny skies, but do be aware of scattered showers and storms at times. Again, not all day, but at times downpours could be heavy. Look for high temperatures in the lower 80s. From the Storm Track 9 Weather Center, I'm meteorologist David Glenn.

0: From the sunny 92.3 HEP Cooling Studios. 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
3: 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And let's call this next piece the Pizza Index, because when the economy is on shaky ground, people start craving frozen pizza, apparently. Not the cheap stuff with crust like cardboard, fancy frozen pizzas. Business Insider saying this happens during every downturn. 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It's a bit counterintuitive, since you'd think people who are worried about money would grab the cheapest pizza in the freezer section, but because they're replacing a restaurant pizza, it's actually a trade that makes sense. 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And during the Great Recession in 2009, frozen pizza sales spiked by nearly $1 billion from the previous year.
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1: 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This is Intelligence for Your Life with John Tesh.
0: All right, time for some sleep intel. And we now know the reason you and I cannot sleep is probably not because of the blue light coming from our phone. The latest data is showing that the screen light only delays sleep by about 9 minutes. That's good news. What's worse is the type of content that I'm consuming before bed. That has a much bigger impact on our sleep than the glow of the screen. Mine is usually like Gladiator or Braveheart. This is why researchers say avoiding upsetting or emotional content at night is more effective than buying blue light blocking glasses or using night mode on your phone. Again, the screen light only delays sleep by about 9 minutes. The worst type of content is upsetting or even just emotional content.
2: Intelligence for your life.
0: And coming up, we'll talk about the latest workout trend that's good for your brain. It's called green exercise, and it's next.
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0: I want to tell you about the latest workout trend. This one is called green exercise, as in physical activity done in nature. And it does, by the way, have neurological benefits. Even a short leafy stroll improves working memory. The research this time comes from a neuroscientist from the University of Victoria who noticed a difference in her energy levels and thinking when she held walking meetings with her colleagues outside. So she studied it. She gathered a group of study subjects and tested their working memory and ability to focus. And on alternate days, she had them walk for 15 minutes inside a building or outside on a tree-lined path. Then she tested them again. It turns out that the outside walk easily beat the indoor version. The study subjects concentrated better and responded faster. The hypothesis here is that the natural world quiets our brains in a way that stimulates our thinking and actually removes extraneous thoughts. And other research shows that being outside makes exercise feel easier, which increases our motivation to do it, of course. In fact, listen, studies show that people who exercise outside do so for about 30 minutes more each week than those who work out inside.

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2: Gib, I'm bringing this piece up because it relates to you. The question is, do you know a mom who could use a break? You should help her out by babysitting, and you'll be helping your brain health too. The Journal of Marriage and Family found that people who took care of kids for as little as 1 to 2 hours a week scored higher on tests of thinking and memory than those who didn't pitch in with any caregiving. How many hours a week is it for you?
3: I do the mornings. I do most of the school pickups. I got the coaching and everything. So I'm around kids quite a lot. It's several hours a day. And I will say there comes a point where I get diminishing returns, where the amount of distractions that I get, I can't focus on anything. But it's like the sense of relief I get the second I get a moment to myself. My brain is firing. I am so much more productive. I can't believe how unproductive I was before kids, because in the tiny sliver of time I get to myself, I can do so much work that I'm and my brain is just firing on all cylinders, that I absolutely, this is definitely true, but it's almost out of necessity as opposed to some sort of neurological boost.
2: Yeah, the researchers go on to say the mental stimulation and emotional reward of interacting with kids and doing a good deed, what you're doing, gives your cognition a boost.
3: Kids, not teenagers. There is no emotional reward for dealing with teenagers.
2: That's conflict resolution. you could be
3: a hostage negotiator.
2: Yeah. Thank you.
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0: course, you've heard the old adage, you can't teach an old dog new tricks, meaning the older we get, the tougher it is to learn new skills. But it turns out it's not a person's age that makes the difference. It's whether or not a person believes they can succeed. This is according to a new study from the Norwegian University of Science and Technology. The researchers there found that our so-called growth mindset naturally declines with age, meaning the passion and grit and belief in our ability to get better or grow at anything new. The good news is we also tend to get more stubborn as we get older. And normally, that stubbornness can keep us stuck in a rut, unwilling to try anything new. But the university researchers found we can also use that stubbornness to convince ourselves that anything is possible. And the researchers say that's what can push you to believe you really can succeed at anything you put your mind to. That makes you much less likely to give up when the going gets tough. Bottom line, today, you and I are committing to each other that we will be stubborn about our new growth mindset. Amen?
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0: All right, intelligent people, I want you to try this super easy move to improve your bone health. I'll tell you why you want that. Jump. You do it barefoot on a carpeted area. Simply jumping 10 times twice a day is all it takes to decrease your risk of osteoporosis. But you can't just jump up and down 10 times in a row. You need to jump once every 30 seconds. So jump, spend 30 seconds doing some arm work with light weights or something, and then jump again. The jumping stresses your bones and makes them build up mineral density to protect themselves. Do those 20 jumps a day, and in 4 months, you'll significantly increase your bone strength.
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16: The Sunny 92.3 Langley Roofing Weather Center.
17: Other than a few scattered showers and storms during the night, look for a partly cloudy sky, patchy fog, and lows mid to upper 60s. Thursday and Friday will exhibit partly sunny skies, but do be aware of scattered showers and storms at times. Again, not all day, but at times downpours could be heavy. Look for high temperatures in the lower 80s. From the Storm Track 9 Weather Center, I'm meteorologist David Glenn.

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3: 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And did you know you don't need to be married or even have a bunch of friends to improve your well-being as long as you have a pet? Brand new research now from the London School of Economics finds that having a cat or dog to keep you company will boost your well-being as much as being married or meeting up regularly with friends and family. I agree with this. The study says having an animal companion is worth up to, wow, $90,000 a year in life satisfaction. That is a metric that economists use to quantify the implied price of things that have no real monetary value. Amazing. You can improve your well-being as long as you have a pet.
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